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And would you save my soul tonight? 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

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Now look, your head's bowed in defeat. 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
1: 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Wir sind MDR Thüringen. Das Radio.
2: We got it together, didn't we? We've definitely got our thing together, don't we, baby? Nobody but you.